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0: And we're not stopping there. 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

0: Harry Styles.
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before we jump into that, it's Joel takes control of our first song. And seeing as I have a star of Spice World and it's Mel B's birthday today, let's get some Spice Girls on. Who do you think you are on Nova?

0: 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Big prize for Friday.
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0: For the very last time, there is a couple.

0: I'm looking at you, D. Get on. Oh, how good.
1: It's a ponytail swinger, that one.
0: All right. One of the best live acts we have is Pinyao. We love Pinyao.
1: Yes.
0: They've got a new album coming out July 31. They're heading off on their Nirvana tour, and this is a brand new song from Pinyao. It's called Crash. This is just classic Pinyao. It does what it says on the tin.
1: Yep.
0: Check
1: we like
0: it out.
1: That.

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0: 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Adelaide, Jodie and Hazy here, and we are back for Nova's winning weekends, and trust me, this is a goodie.
1: Spot on, Jodes. This weekend we're celebrating the return of Adelaide Cabaret Festival, bringing 12 nights of unapologetic cabaret, comedy and more to Adelaide, and we're offering up Nova's Golden Ticket.
0: Ooh, Nova's Golden Ticket, do tell me more.
1: My pleasure. The ultimate cabaret experience for you and a mate to see the biggest names in town, so we're talking like Ruben Kay, M. Rusciano and so many more.
0: Want in? 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
0: Ooh, Nova's Golden Ticket, do tell me more.
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